0: Nachtwacht. Jouw gids door de stille uren.
1: This has got to be the saddest day of my life. I called you here today.

We've been meeting here every day. And since this is our last day together, I want to hold you just one more time. When you turn and walk away,

internationaal de week 36, 7 september 74. I was born with a smile on my face. Hier is Stephanie. Is toch leuk, hè, zo'n lieveling?

It's not time to make a change. Just relax, take it easy. You're still young, that's your fault. There's so much you have to know.

commercieel veel. Procol Harum was dat. En, ja, we draaien nu The Maid of New Orleans. En dat is Orchestra Maneuvers in the Dark.

see me on the road. Took the time to come backstage and make himself known. Though we'd never been real close, as friends we'd shared sometimes. Worked the clubs once, traveled music together.

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I heard the news how Leon died that very afternoon. I telephoned my flowers with some words I hoped were kind.

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1: I've got a tiger in my radio.
0: Oh, you certainly have today, including the walruses, the bulldogs, and other animals too.

0: Mark Owens there, his tiger by the tail as we do. Tigers and other animals in the show today. Vintage vinyl though, it's Dave D, Dozy, Beaky, Mick and Titch. And if music be the food of love, prepare for some indigestion. The second studio album from the boys, including their three hits, Hideaway, You Make It Move and Bend It, with a disappointing content, the If Music LP didn't fare as well as their self-named debut album. The vintage vinyl LP cover pictures the band Mick, Dave D, Beaky, Dozy and Titch, and writers Ken Howard and Alan Blakely saw something in the band and wanted to record them, but sessions with the producer Joe Meek were a disaster. Eventually, they signed to Fontana Records, with Ken and Alan composing their hits.
1: Pop

0: Dave D. Dozy begging Mick and Church.
1: Yeah. On the splash.
0: Absolutely right, mate. Tigers and other animals in the show today, just for a bit of a giggle. Let's do it back-to-back Beatles, no request, because we're doing those animals.

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1: Back to back Beatles.

0: What an astounding track. Such complexity in there. From Magical Mystery Tour, I Am the Walrus. We're doing it. Tigers and Other Animals, and kicked it off with our back-to-back Beatles and Hey Bulldog.
1: Yeah, booyah.
0: Yeah, glad you liked it. Come some more Tigers.

capitalizing on the Esso Imperial Oils Tiger in the Tank there. Instrumentally Yours and the track from the Chariots. Today, Neil MacArthur, Colin Blunstone, his spotlight artist with a great voice. Colin Blunstone stood out as lead vocalist with the Zombies. With four hits under their belt, Colin embarked on a solo career in 1969, releasing three records on DRAM under the pseudonym of Neil MacArthur. A nod of appreciation to his bandmate and pal, Rod Argent. He recorded his composition and the original Zombies hit, She's Not There.

0: Colin Blindstone today. Neil MacArthur, She's Not There. What a song. What a lovely, lovely rendition and great production in that one. We're doing it, Tigers and Other Animals, today on the show.
1: 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Presented by these quality products.
0: You know what's coming. You know. Yes, you do.
2: I've got a tiger in my tank.

0: track from the band Almond Lettuce and the Tree Dog song. It's got to be done. It's got to be done.
1: Well, that's melted my ice.
0: Pleased to hear it. Okay, let's do it. Alberto Combo and the Green Monster.

Instrumental of yours, the Alberto Combo and Green Monster. Dave D, Dozy, Beaky, Mick and Titch, if music be the food of love, prepare for some indigestion on Fontana is Vintage Vinyl today. Hardly anyone bothers with the Salisbury Group's real names, but Dave Harmon is Dave D. Trevor Ward Davis is Dozy. John Diamond with a Y is Beaky. Michael Wilson is Mick and Titch is one Ian Amy, using their nicknames and their stage act and memorable attire helped propel them into the charts. Their success crossed into Europe and reached the shores of Australia and New Zealand. But back to our Vintage Vinyl album. Yeah, we do it. The Tale of Three Little Piggies by the Hair of My Chinny Chin Chin. Dave D, Dozy, Beakerman, Gantich. They are Vintage Vinyl on today's Pop 60 Splash.

0: we're doing tigers and other animals, and there's Sandy Shaw, as you've never heard of before. Wonderful. And Walking the Dog, right here on your Bob 60 Splash.
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0: MacArthur, Colin Blunstone today is spotlight artist and avid radio listener. Colin bought early records by Elvis, Chuck Berry, Ricky Nelson and Little Richard. Coming together as a group known the Bloom Tones, they won a talent contest and recorded a demo of Rod's songs She's Not There. Released by Decca, they appeared on television pop music shows as The Zombies, singing the song which made a massive hit. The Zombies split in 1969 after their single Time of the Season. And after Colin's last release, he went on to record as a guest vocalist with Alan Parsons. His final release was this one, It's Not Easy. Colin Blunstone today is our spotlight artist, Bob 60 Splash.

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0: This is number 67 and this is the final clue. Wig number 3. The first clue was this one. These beats are from original version of a song covered by many, including Betty Harris, The Drugs and Georgie Fame. Last week's clue, the artist in question had his biggest hit with a song called Ya Ya. And the final clue, the singer of this song began as a prize-fighting boxer named Kid Chocolate. Any ideas at all? Contest number 67, studio at redsoundsradio.co.uk. Be nice to hear from you if you can do that one. If you can't, well, scratch your head a bit more and maybe you'll come up with it. Back to those animals. Tigers and other animals today. Let's do it with the Maytones and Billy Goat.

Lulu without her lovers, and I'm a tiger as we do tigers and other animals. Thought it'd make a bit of a change, bit of a laugh. So no selections today on Two From You as we're doing these wild animals. We do, though, have a dancing bear, and we do have Alan Price on his set. Bye.

0: Good old Simon Smith and that dancing bear. As we go now to a bullfrog. I did tell you, tigers and other animals. This is our cover Lover Spot, a song that came out in originally 1928 by William Harris.
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0: And this is Canned Heat.

0: Bullfrog Blues, Canned Heat, as we do Tigers and Other Animals. Okay, looking at new music, this is Kanyika and Jealous. This 23-year-old Londoner has an individual and striking voice that takes soul to a brand new level. Singer-songwriter Kanyika learned piano and violin as a child and even played in an orchestra. Trained at the Guildhall School of Music and Drama, she's at home with chamber music and classical and intrigued with Afro beats, as her new song demonstrates.
1: And now, the pick of the week.

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Yeah, Little Fish, Little Birds. And from that, we do a track that wasn't a hit, but it did appear in the Danger Man TV series. Yeah. Patsy Ann Noble and He Who Rides the Tiger.

0: a Danger Man program that featured on TV back in the 60s that was filmed out on the Red Sands Fort, not a million miles from where we are in the Thames estuary here.
1: Bob 60 Splash!
0: Golden. Oh no, I thought I told you to put those dogs out. Animals with a who right now.

Three Cold Cats, The Coasters, written by Jerry Lieber and Mike Stoller, came out in 1958, and it was on the flip side of Charlie Brown. Yeah, did you know that? Of course you did. Of course you did. The Anita Kerr Quartet, Baby Elephant Walk. We Dig Mancini on RCA Victor from 1965. Tigers and Other Animals on the show today. Certainly, we had a giggle with that one. Bit of a change, to say the very least. Normal service resumed next week. Talking about animals, I've been plagued by a fly. Being so close to the sea here, we get flies galore. Goodness gracious, there you go. Live from our Thames Estuary studios, Buff 60 Splash is a Red Sands Radio production. Look forward to seeing you next time. You take care. And as always, it's over to you and out.